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Yours truly, Papa Wabe, with you for the next 2 hours, giving you uplifting, positive love songs in a reggae, R&B, soul, and funk style. We just heard from the man Richie Spice, 2022 release, Love You. And as always, getting us started on the show, Grand Prince Allah with Rasta love songs. And oh yes, Rastas do sing love songs, and we have a whole lot for you in store. So call a friend, family member, loved one, text them, tweet them, shout it out, however you have to spread the word, please do so. And if you are close by and next to your significant other, your loved one, hey, cuddle up and turn up the music loud so you can full joy it, no doubt about it. Getting us started on the musical set, Jadon with the selection entitled Congo Bongo Empress. Keep it locked where you have it, folks. It's Strictly Lovers Rock on Reggae Vibe Radio.

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1: 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Yours truly, Papa Wabi. We just heard from the Isley Brothers with the classic Sensuality. Miss Minnie Riperton gave us Loving You. Ruth Ann Brown said, I love you. Two-Face Idibia gave us African Queen. And Busy Signal said, Empress, we love when you wear the tall dress. Jadon got it started with Congo Bongo Empress. Hope the music is moving you and grooving you. And we hope you're spreading the word about Strictly Lovers Rock here on Reggae Vibe Radio. Taking us up to the top of the hour, Elaine, Lenny Curlew, Dennis Brown, Queen Ifrika, and Bill Withers and Grover Washington Jr. Talking about the amazing love. Yes, I, amazing. Your love is just amazing. Queen Ifrika says better than amazing because it's just the two of us. Keep it locked, we have it, folks. Strictly Lovers Rock here on Reggae Vibe Radio.

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Yours truly, Papa Wabi, with you folks. As always, giving you uplifting, positive love songs in a reggae, R&B, soul, and funk style. In the background, my good brethren, the Joe Cooper Project. We also heard from my brethren, Kev, Something For You. The Emotions, Cause I Love You. Miss Anita Baker with Good Love. She want to know about that good love. Your love is amazing, says Anthony Q. And getting us started at the top of the hour, Steel Pulse with the classic Throne of Gold. Yes, Rastaman do sing love songs, and I tell you, we have a whole lot more. Right now, we're going to give you the cool ruler, Mr. Gregory Isaacs. So keep it locked where you have it. It's Strictly Lovers Rock here on Reggae Vibe Radio.

sounds of Sax Man Jerry in the background here on Reggae Vibe Radio. It's strictly Lovers Rock with yours truly, Papa Wabe. And folks, if you want to hear another side of yours truly, then please, by all means, check out Utterance. 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Here on Strictly Lovers Rock, it's all about uplifting love songs in a reggae, R&B, soul, and funk style. And we just heard the Ohio Players with Heaven Must Be Like This, no doubt about it, because I want to pay you back for loving me, the Shy Lights with that classic selection, my good brethren Lincoln, Sugar Minot with the selection My Love Is True, Etana, the strong one, gave us the selection Love Me For Real, Sanchez with the classic Hey Love, and getting us started on the musical set, the cool ruler, Gregory Isaac, with the selection Can't Give My Love Alone. No doubt about it, when you have so much to give. Folks, it's always a pleasure to come here and to give you all this great music that you've been listening to for the last 2 hours. Taking us up to the top of the hour and sealing up the showgram, Busty Brown with the classic selection To Love Somebody, and the Stylistics with the classic You Make Me Feel Brand New. And we hope you're feeling that way about whoever you happen to be with at this time, folks. As we always like to encourage you to stay up, stay strong, and most importantly, to keep loving. God bless.

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I cried unto the Lord with my voice. With my voice unto the Lord did I make my supplications. I poured out my complaints before him. I showed before him my troubles. When my soul was overwhelmed within me, then thou knewest my path. In the way wherein I walked, have they privately laid a snare for me.

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I'm Jeda Blackett with the newest vibes on Radioactive. Keep it locked. Here we go!

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Yeah, for your body wanna tongolo. I found the money to do.

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Whoa, whoa, whoa, yeah. Reggae Vibes are the reggae ambassador. Hey. Yeah, boom.

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2: Because I am the prime minister and I control and rule this. Long live this republic. Now we're going to call it a banana republic. From where I stand, I can clearly see your tormented faces. How you must hate me. I wonder how many think of killing me, of assassinating their country's leader. But again, looking at you all, I see fear, passive fear, fear of death. 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So I'm safe within the confines of the law to overtax you, underpay you, overwork you, police force you, bury you, black people,

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2: A time to burn. 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

Yes, what a joy it is to hear the utterance from Rasta. 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
4: Easy reggae land people, this is Earl Gates. I've made a mix for you. It's an all 7-inch, all original reggae mix. All of these tunes are played to you of the original 7-inch vinyl. Most of them are from the 60s and 70s, from a period where reggae was in its infancy, and some of the tunes are just fantastic, and I think everything on this mix is a beautiful tune. You'll see for yourself. Listen till the end. These are great tunes. Yeah, yeah.

Yeah, that was Roy Alden. Next one's the first Lee Perry tune in the mix. It's called Zion, and it's about a place all us reggae people want to go to, basically a better place than we have here on Earth. Yeah, yeah.

Yeah. Next one's by Gregory Isaacs. It's one. It's very early. Gregory must have been a young man when he sang this. It's a roots song, a roots song. He normally sings love things, but this is a roots

Yeah, next one's by the Invaders, and it's called Heaven and Earth, and it's about Zion again, basically. A lot of reggae music has a sense of yearning in it for a world that could exist, but doesn't really. This is one of them, and this is about the world that could exist. Heaven on Earth, yeah, yeah.

Yeah, one of my favourite singers, a man called Jackie Bernard. In fact, he might be my favourite singer. This next one's by him, but he's calling himself Lee Francis on this, no doubt for contractual reasons or whatever. The tune's called Rising of Another, and it's about how as one person's star rises, another person's star falls. And you should be aware of that all the way through your life. It's a sort of truism. You have to watch out for it. On the way up, you're going to go down sometime. Yeah, yeah.

Easy, everybody. As you go through life, you have choices all the time of which path to walk down. The path of doing the right thing or the path of doing whatever suits you. Whatever, it may be right, it may be wrong, but it suits you. You have a choice all the time. That's what this song is about by R. Smith and the Prophets. It's really inspiring music. Listen, yeah, yeah. R. Smith and the Prophets.

Yeah, if we're going to reach our Zion, our reggae people, what has to happen is Babylon has to fall. In other words, the people who have power now have to lose power, so we all as a whole race can gain power. That's what this tune's about. It's called Babylon Must Fall by Lennox Anderson.

Yeah, Babylon must fall. All reggae people believe that. Yeah, yeah. And when must Babylon fall? Babylon must fall as soon as possible. That's what this tune's about. Lloyd Anderson. Rastafari. The time has come. Yeah, yeah, Lloyd. Yeah, yeah.

Easy, everybody. Cities are funny places. They're full of people, but they can be really lonely. You're going to be more isolated in a city than you can be in the desert sometimes. That's what this song's about. The singer called Al Brown. Yeah, yeah.

Yes, what a joy it is to hear the utterance from Rasta. Greetings to all. It's yours truly, Papa Wabe, inviting you to check out Utterance every day from 11 a.m. Eastern Standard Time to 2 p.m., where we always present uplifting, thought-provoking roots and culture reggae music. 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

need some love in the heart of the city. So true. Yeah, yeah. Bless up. The next one's about the sort of the same thing. It's a night owl. Those people that just love going out at night. And that's the main thing at night. I was one of those people for a long, long, long time. This song could have been about me. Yeah.

Yeah, next one's an instrumental. I put an instrumental on. It's a beautiful, I love songs, but this music is so fantastic. It's by the Idols. It's called Night West. It's got a big jazz influence. It's a rock steady instrumental, though. Night West by the Idols. This is classic music. Yeah, yeah.

Yeah, you may have noticed in life that some people just see what they want to see. They don't see what's obviously true. They see what they want to believe in. They see what their prejudices want them to see. That's what this song is about. It's Errol Holt. Who have I to see? Can see. Yeah, yeah.

Yeah, next one's by the Royals, and it's about the same thing. It's called Make Believe. Make Believe is no reality. The producer was Jack Ruby, one of the great reggae producers. The vocalists are the Royals, who are wonderful singers. Yeah, yeah. Make Believe is no reality. Believe that. You have to believe the truth. Don't believe any nonsense you make up in your head. Great advice. Yeah, yeah.

Easy, everybody. I don't know if you know, but the best weed in Jamaica is called lamb's bread. Lamb's bread, lamb's breath, because it's so soft and beautiful. Yeah, yeah. And there are lots of tunes about it. This is the best one as far as I'm concerned. It's by Silford Walker. I'm going to play you the dub super hard. Watch out for the snare roll when this tune starts. Watch out for this snare roll. This snare roll is fire. I'm going to give you a second before I start it so you can listen.

Yeah, the next one's a bit of a rarity. It was produced by the great dub and roots producer Niney, but it's a lover's tune. It's a lover's rock tune, and it's a lover's rock tune about regret and the feeling you have sometimes when you lose somebody, that if you'd just done something different, you might have hung on to them. It's about that. It describes the feeling beautifully by a singer called Fourth Harmonic. Yeah, yeah.

Yeah, the next one's about loss and regret too. It's called This Life by Ginger Williams. And it's about how your life seems empty when something major, someone major in particular, leaves your life, the emptiness you feel in your life. It describes that emotion beautifully. This is what reggae music's for, describing real emotion.

Yeah, you have to have a reason for living. You have to have a reason. This, the next one's by The Jewels, and it's called Love and Liberty. And that's the reason to live. Love and your life force, your liberty. The tune is called Love and Liberty by The Jewels. Listen, yeah, yeah.

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Next one's called Live As One. Message is fairly obvious. The singer's King Chubby. Yeah, yeah, yeah. It's on Pama Records. Yeah, yeah.

0: Easy, everybody. Yeah, the tunes I've played, yeah, the sort of tunes that make reggae music special. They're all about something. They all mean something. They're all real. That's why we love reggae music. That's why you listen to the end of this mix. Bless you. Love and respect from me, Earl Gates said. Yeah, yeah.
1: Get ready.
2: Yeah!
3: 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Gotta beat them safely. Do it! Get the big song on lock on the street. Do it, yo!
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1: 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Right now, it's all about God first and mankind after. So listen, kid.

Depending on wherever you are in the world, I and I say grand rising, good afternoon, and good evening. You're inside the morning ride, right here with yours truly, Ras Mati. Keep it locked.

0: minute. Where's this bus going?
1: Half a tree.
0: Half a tree?
1: Oh my God.
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1: Yeah. So that's how long you've been at the bus and you don't know which part you are going to be.
0: I took the wrong bus. Can you let me out, please?
3: 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It's half past the hour. You're inside the morning ride with yours truly, Ross Mighty, behind the control. Keep it locked.
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are not a king. 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

Greetings! We want to hear from you. Hit up the Vibe line on WhatsApp at 202-670-8423. Drop us a voice note, tell us where you're vibing from, shout out your crew, or show some love. You might hear yourself on air. Or just shoot us a text and we might read it live. Don't be shy. Tap in.

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Keep it locked. You're inside the morning ride, right here on Reggae Vibe Radio.

0: Well, if Jah is standing by my side, then why should I be afraid of the pestilence that crawl at a by night? Well, it's Rebel. And we say, big up reggae vibes for the youth them all the time. Give thanks, stay strong. Don't do no wrong. Blessed. Rebel said that.
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0: from Pineapple in St. Anne's to Halfway Tree in Kingston. 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

0: Yes, what a joy it is to hear the utterance from Rasta. 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

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Well, it's Rebel. And we say, big up reggae vibes for the youth them all the time. Give thanks, stay strong. 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

0: 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Keep it locked. 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
1: Hey, trouble in my mind, boy. Bother me, Lord. 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
1: Grand rise in my people. As y'all go to your day, make sure you take some of the positive message y'all hearing out of music and apply it to your life as y'all go through. Because remember, say, it's only you and me can make the positive change. So, with that said, more music. You're inside the morning ride with your Shuli Ross, mighty behind the control. Keep it locked.
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Spanish Town, Spanish Town, Jamaica. And we have lyrics in stock. And we have big respect to all farmers scene. And big respect to all original DJ scene. Nicodemus and Red and Galaxy scene. And we have big up Dr. LB scene. And we have Bourbon and say a word. And we have big respect to legendary Super Cat scene. 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

0: 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It's 1:30 the hour. You know se morning ride at a longest ride. 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Stay right here.
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Yo, this is AJ Brown, new lead singer for Third World, and you know me, I big up Reggae Vibes Radio. 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Reggae Vibes are the reggae ambassador. Hey. Yeah, boom.

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Keep it locked. 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

Greetings. We want to hear from you. Heat up the vibe line on WhatsApp at 202-670-8423. Drop us a voice note. Tell us where you're vibing from. Shout out your crew or show some love. You might hear yourself on air. Or just shoot us a text and we might read it live. Don't be shy. Tap in.

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0: come from the Creator, come from God, come from the universe. It's an energy. It cannot be physically touched, but you can always feel it. And I feel like when given the power of music, it should be created in such a way that it inspires people to live, love, dance, everything positive, you know, make them journey lighter. The power of music. That is the power of music.
1: His foundation is in the holy mountains. The Lord God Jah the Almighty loveth the gates of Zion more than all the dwellings of Jacob. Glorious things are spoken of thee, O city of God, Selah. 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

forgiven us of our sins. Likewise, we must forgive those who have hurt us. 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

0: 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Keep it locked. 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
1: 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Financial freedom. Barrel full up of crap. 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Moving in silence.

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Yes, sir. You got to lively up yourself and don't be no drag. You got to wake up and live, because utterance is on your radio. So even if you're doing a little time travel, keep in mind that tomorrow is today, and today is tomorrow. Yes, I. Oh, what a joy it is to hear the utterance from Rasta. Yours truly, Papa Wabi, here with you folks, and for the next 3 hours, we're going to give you uplifting, thought-provoking roots and culture reggae music. As always, getting it started on the show, Graham Black Uhuru from the Red Album, Utterance. Kev gave us the selection, Tomorrow. Damien Jr. Gong Marley gave us the selection, Time Travel, and his daddy said, Wake up and live. Life is one big road with lots of signs, and through all this madness, you have to pay attention to the signs of the time. And no matter who is the president, who ain't of the U.S., we still have to live, folks. We have to wake up, come together, and that's what it's all about. Keep your ears open and your mind as well as you listen to Utterance here on Reggae Vibe Radio with yours truly, Papa Wabe. Wake up and live, y'all.

dub sounds coming from Addis Pablo here on Utterance with yours truly, Papa Wabe. Please call a friend, tell them to tune in. Right through where you have it is Reggae Vibe Radio. Yes, I big up yourself, Rasmati. Preceding Addis Pablo, we heard the sounds from Kalisa and Jesse Royal from Kalisa's Spellbound CD. Wake up and live. Got to wake up and live, y'all. Pressure Bus Pipe from the Rebel With A Cause CD. Pressure say, wake up, stay up. You got to do that in these times and take care of your health, no doubt about that. Because this is the wake up call. Maccabee giving us that selection. Jamali say, hey, you got to wake up, y'all. We have to wake up, folks. Strikers Posse teaming up with the man Lenny Curlew got us started on the musical set. Wake up. Hey, I'm not a preacher or a teacher. We're just a musical selector. We're giving you message music to open up your mind, to make you think as you skank in these crucial days and times we're living in, folks. We call the show Graham Utterance, and we want you to keep it locked. Julian Juju Marley from his Grammy-nominated CD, As I Am. Hey, say you can't cool the fire, because the fire will burn you. Keep it locked where you have it, folks.

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Put more fire under the pot, or maybe it's getting colder. The revolutionaries are getting older. Who sold rights to the big screen?

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Look no further, you just tune in to Papa Wabi Scene. Tough like iron representing a Jah over evil.

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This is the sounds of utterance here on Reggae Vibe Radio. 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Opening up at the top of the hour, Wailing Soul and Rankin Trevor. Selection entitled War, and sealing up the previous hour, we heard from Robin Nestor Marley and the Wailers, Archives from the Grammy nominated CD, a reggae tribute to Gil Scott Heron and Brian Jackson. Muta Baruka and Puma Patel gave us the selection Revolution, disguised as Change. Wake up, y'all, from the CD Humble African. Joseph Hill and Culture gave us the selection Revolution. Mabirdin Monsoon with his 2020 release Revolution Time, and of course getting a start on that long musical set from the Grammy nominated CD As I Am, Julian Juju Marley, Can't Cool the Fire. Keep it locked, we have it, more uplifting roots and culture reggae music here on Utterance. Next up, Virtus from the Worldwide Love Rhythm. He's talking about the war next door.

You all know it's Sizzla Kalonji and it's no crime, no violence. Right? They can't keep a good man down. Always keep my joy when they want me to frown. Keep the vibes and I stood my grounds. And they could never ever take the high crown. Papa, what baby, give yourself. Nah, you in a toll, baby, give yourself. Rastafari, live!

How could an old pattern exist for us brethren to dwell together? Denying it. Whether you are Russian, American, German, England, nothing nice like peace, love, and harmony. Free up the people, them down in South Africa now.

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It's Utterance. 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Preceding Prince Far Eye, we heard from Kev, selection entitled War and Violence. Sizzler Kalonji and Pressure Bus Pipe teaming up together to give us the message, war is ugly. No doubt about it, that's why we need to stop the war. Luciano from the Hail the Comforter CD gave us that selection. And getting us started on a musical set, Virtus, War Next Door. And that comes from the Worldwide Love Rhythm. And that's what we need to have, folks, worldwide love. Yes, I. We want you to call your friends, text them, tweet them, and let them know that Utterance is on your radio. So yes, I, we truly give thanks for you tuning in, keeping it locked, and spreading the word. Next up, Culture with a classic selection, Tribal War, because we don't need it in this time, folks. 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

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Yours truly, Papa Wabe, listening to the show gram we call Utterance, because we know it's a joy to hear the utterance from Rasta. Yes, we give you uplifting, positive roots and culture reggae music, classic selections, as well as brand new music. And getting us started at the top of the hour from the Grammy Award winning album No Nuclear War, Mr. Peter McIntyre, say hey, we gotta come together, folks. And closing out the previous hour, we listened to Miss Rita Marley, Aisha Bell from her 2020 release Hear Me Now, Dwayne Stevenson and Muta Baruka. Also we heard from Marcia Davis, LJ, and Culture got us started on the long musical set. Hey folks, as you may know, we do not do too much talking here on Utterance. We let the music speak for I and I and how we're feeling. We have to stay strong, stay safe, and most of all, keep the faith and come together. The Real Storm teaming up with Perfect Gidimani from Storm's 2020 release, Foreign Life, song simply entitled Come Together, because that's what we have to do. It's Utterance on Reggae Vibe Radio.

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We just heard from the Grammy-nominated CD, Mass Manipulation, from Steel Pulse. Selection entitled Higher Love, Rasta Love. Truly what is needed in this time. If you want love, you have to show love. Miss Marcia Griffiths and Tanya Stevens teaming up, giving us that selection. Lucky Dubé from the Victim CD, selection entitled Different Colors, One People. From the CD Where There Is Life, Luciano, Terra Fabulous, and Louis Coulter teamed up. Hey, we're in this together. And The Real Storm and Perfect Gidimani got us started on a musical set. Selection Come Together. Folks, we can't say it enough. It's only one planet. We have to share it together. And we're so glad that you are listening to Reggae Vibe Radio around the globe. However you're listening to us on TuneIn, on the Reggae Vibe Radio app, however you're listening, we truly, truly give thanks. Yours truly, Papa Wabe. Love coming to you, bringing you this uplifting, positive roots reggae music. We're going to keep it moving forward with Notice Heavyweight Rockers, selection entitled We Are the Builders. And that's so true. 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

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Yours truly, Papa Wabi, folks. Yes, it's about that time that we bring the showgram to a seal up. Want to let you know who we were listening to. We heard the Rastafarians from their LP Orthodox. Hold on, Jaja children, because they won't fool you. But hold on, because I need your love, Rasta children. Ibamar and various artists doing the Dennis Brown composition from the CD We Remember Dennis Brown. From the Grammy-nominated CD, Avacadabra, Morgan Heritage teamed up with Kabaka Pyramid and Dre Island, giving us the selection We Are. And Notice Heavyweight Rockers got us started on musical set We Are the Builders. Folks, we want you to stay positive. Keep it locked where you have it. It's Reggae Vibe Radio, taking us to the top of the hour. Brother Igo, selection entitled Stand Firm. And my good brethren, Everton Boobaroo Blender, say we need the power and the glory of the Most High. Again, folks, stay strong and keep it locked where you have it. Reggae.

His foundation is in the holy mountains. The Lord God, the Almighty, loveth the gates of Zion more than all the dwellings of Jacob. Glorious things are spoken of thee, O city of God, Selah. I'll make

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0: From the heart of the culture to the ears of the world, I'm Jeda the Black One. 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
1: Yo, I just want to give the users them a round of applause. Yeah, man, I know you use over the years, but it stopped now. Yeah, man, say, she know.
2: Yeah, man, over the years, them take a love for granted, man. 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
1: Take a tight grip on life, stay conscious and make the right choice. 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Yo, it's Ikey, that's Mikey, Slashy Ikey. I'm here to say it's all about reggaevibe.com. I'm here to say, blaze and keep it locked.
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Buckle up and hold tight. 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I am Jada Blackett, officially in the building. 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
3: Roof over me head.

Shout out to the Tri-State Massive, New York, Jersey, and the 215. We see you in Little Haiti, we see you in Flatbush, and we are vibrating all the way to South London. One culture, one vibe.

they feel me. 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You know I fell in love, but I no get your money. But when I need them, you go get down for me. I'ma come on, I go tell your mommy. She want to see me every time I'm body. When I need them, you go get down for me. You know I fell in love, but I no get

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1: Right now, on a digital journey, Afro beats like this.

0: Across Jamaica, too many young people slip into situations that lead them into conflict with the law. But thanks to the We Transform Youth Empowerment Program, many of them are now rewriting their stories. They've rebuilt their confidence, found new opportunities, and discovered a different path for their future. So, where are they now? Stick around to hear their journeys of transformation. One choice can dramatically alter your life, for better or worse. Making the wrong choice can lead to serious consequences and even put your future in doubt. It's in those moments you must ask yourself another major question. Is it possible to turn things around? Or does that mark the end of your story? This was the situation facing Nikoi Moulton, whose life changed after a single incident led to him being placed in a juvenile correctional center as a teenager.
1: I was around 15, 16, somewhere around there. And it wasn't a good feeling at the time for me. It was a lot of mixed reactions and stuff going. So my mind never knew what the outcome would be like and stuff. So there was a lot of mixed reaction towards him going in a space where I'm not familiarized with or know anything about.
0: At that point, Nikoi was searching for direction and working through personal challenges. After speaking with correctional officers, he joined the We Transform Youth Empowerment Program, a decision that changed his life for the better. Created by the Ministry of National Security and Peace, the We Transform Youth Empowerment Program helps at-risk youth turn their lives around. The program works with the Department of Correctional Services to provide mentorship, skills training, and educational support. Its goal is simple and direct: break the cycle of crime and violence by giving young people real opportunities to succeed.
1: It was really a tremendous job they have done with me, because in terms of anger issue and coping with my case back and forth from court, don't know what the outcome would turn out and stuff, guiding me on the right path and stuff. So whatever happened is not the end of my life or the end of the day. We will still have to push through no matter the circumstances.
0: Thanks to supportive mentors, a positive mindset, and a clear vision for his future, Nikoi excelled in both the Caribbean Secondary Examination Certificate, CSEC, and City and Guilds exams.
1: Before I even leave the institution, one of my main goals was to get my subject. They also helped me to get myself back into an institution. I got accepted to Vauxhall. That's it. Seven subjects, 3 CSEC, 4 City and Guilds. I got all 3 CSECs in grade 2. I got a distinction in English, American Maths, and also Automotive Technology, and failed one subject, which was Customer Service.
0: Now, Nikoi is actively seeking employment while taking on freelance work to support himself. He aims to join the Jamaica Fire Brigade. Nikoi has these words of encouragement for young people currently in state care.
1: Even though you're in state care facilities, you just have to always keep a positive mindset towards what you want at the end of the day. Follow orders and rules and rules that is set above you. Take positive advice from the correctional officers who are set above you. It's just have to keep a positive mindset and don't let negative thoughts or negative words that others around say really define.
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